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Inspired by Raya, Mile High Club, Mike Jack glove, nightcap drugs, write that love. Force field, uncle died from Chesterfields, cousin robbed the wrong nigga, tried to get us killed. Laughing after, flight 800, building 7, altar boy killed the reverend, flew planes equal 11 minus 11, random, thoughts are so random, anything, everything, everybody, everywhere, random, handsome, Johnny ugly, love me, or pay me ransom, Laura diss me, affected me daily, heart pounding, God's mountain, spoke face to face, amazing grace, untraceable, the original, not in the mental, not in the physical, not in the institute, feel it in my soul and in the mirror too, off key, on beat, back off key, that's all me, show you a hat trick and catch all three, I'm random, thoughts so random, anything, everything, everywhere, everybody, random.

head, shorty on the cutlery. 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I'm on hand stitched leather and back of our peanut carriage. The tires tattoo the street, but the 40s move like a Ferris. I'm not really garish, but my mouthpiece carries to the other road in the yellow wood. Frost on the fans, try the temperature immediate. Ain't wanna pull the mask mirror coat out, but I guess I probably should. Knew a different world is legit. Before the bars, used to think that Red Lobster should've had a couple Michelin stars. Wasn't often that the four of us could sit down, so every time a special independent, what I bit down. Still on the mend, from four turning to three. On them days it's too stormy to see, her voice a lighthouse. The days it's too heavy to breathe, her voice a chest full of air. I don't need no coordinates, no she's taking me there.

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1: That's why I dedicated my life to that lady. To this day, to the day I die, I will make music.
2: Yo. Hey.
3: Illuminated my rhymes and then my lifestyle. Thinking about success, I'm thinking right now. Ay, right now. Yeah. Illuminated my rhymes and then my lifestyle. Thinking about success, I'm thinking right now.
1: Ay,
3: right now.
1: No one can be that sensitive.
3: Yo. This for my young G's that let one squeeze, bagged the work up and scratched out dreams. And over time I seen close ones turn foe, close friends unseen. Seen all my faults on go, who Mary Magdalene. On trains like we Harriet, game nefarious, breaking all the barriers, reading through all the characters. Rules hilarious, blocks to the jets, pigeonhole. Trust and handshakes go unwritten, you never know. I own my soul, I've been on the roll, you just play a role. Got the gold plus the antidote, original two manifolds. Hand a noose and then a million soul. But was foreseen, been foretold. Ay, yeah. I'm thinking right now, ay, right now. Yeah. Illuminated my rhymes and then my lifestyle. Thinking about success, I'm thinking right now. Hey, right now. Word. Illuminated my rhymes and then my lifestyle. Thinking about success, I'm thinking right now. Hey, right now. Yeah.
2: It's like, what I said.

Watch out. Still ain't no.

states have been impacted, but most only have a few cases. And it is still only a few states that have most of the cases and have sustained community spread. This week, CDC issued a number of guidances. These are for state health departments, healthcare providers, and for schools, and they really focus on how we can protect

take the chance of introducing germs, we'll stay in touch in other ways. Let's work together to protect ourselves, our families, and our communities.

0: Now what you gonna do? Now what you gonna do? What is done? I'm saying,
1: we come for you. Flip mode, next level.
0: Forces combined. It's problems for you.

0: Yeah, building up momentum. Are y'all feeling it so far?
1: No doubt.
0: Yeah. That was Lord of Mercy Moore, DV alias Christ.
1: Christ.
0: Yeah. Give it up, y'all. Give it up. Don't front. Give it up. Next stop. From LA. That's right. Yeah. Jurassic 5.
1: Jurassic 5.
0: Jurassic 5 coming alive, check it out y'all. One time they gon' bust.
1: Also, this event with Survival Sounds and Lyricist Lounge was co-sponsored by Epsom Salt and Gold Bond Medicated Toe Pads. Jurassic 5. Jurassic 5.
2: Mic down, yeah. Mic down, yeah.
3: Yeah.

0: then thinking, oh my goodness, what am I letting myself in for? In the last decades of the asylums, psychiatrists tried to cure as well as care for patients. Some of their attempts were barbaric.
1: There was a disaster. They made a hole in the skull, it went into the brain, and it wiggled it a bit.

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The journey was technically unexplainable, hazardous. 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The dry bones that lifted up from the valley dust. The prayers of the slaves are the wings that carry us. A field full of dreams is where they tried to bury us.

0: body on the floor. 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
1: Yeah. A1 the Phonics. My third eye's open, I mean.

0: y'all.
1: Nice place you got right here, man. You got drinks?
2: What can I get you?
1: Let me get a drink right now.
2: You need a round?
1: I like that beat playing in the background, fam. That sound familiar.
2: Oh, all right.
1: It sound like a figure or something like that.
2: How many rounds of shots y'all need?
1: Word? You got guns in the back, too? Then you got everything up in here, son.
2: Let me go see what I can get you.
1: That's what's up.
2: Cool.
1: Are you going to talk business?
2: All right.
1: Okay. Guns, drinks.
3: Figure.

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0: fathom this world of imaginistic shit ravenous. Still plus the catalyst, gotta make the paper like catalyst. All over the atlas, map this journey, it's a route well practiced. All through the practicum, stay up late, peeping rap shit, and it warms my heart. Podcasts and videos, preserving the art, created in some citadels, basement nights, facing lights, while they're blinking like show and AG said. I'm eating some cheese bread, staying up nightly, the shit still excites me. The bebop and gems, peace to it's C-Doc again. The music and contentment it brings me, talking with string beat. I'm on my late spring Steve, you know, the way we used to maximize seasons, for all the fly reasons. What the good weather brings, probably could better things. I rock a stanza to bring the bonanza, like Pernell Roberts. It's all of my job dirt, and slang of what's banging, what's a project. It's fruition, expedition, the new best edition of the mammal on a mission.
1: Yeah, feel that funk, baby.
0: In my test kitchen with the samples and the vision.
1: Late night when it's really crazy.
0: It's the new best edition of the mammal on a mission.
1: Yeah.

motherfucking St. Terrence T. Jordan 4, shit. Cold as the Poconos, adding to my portfolio. Moments that weren't meant for me, places I wasn't supposed to go. Built me into the man I am, I'm just trying to see 40 though. Take my son out to Tokyo, staying close while we growing old. Nothing to prove, these emotional wounds, I spill them over the groove. Tim Allen holding the tool, yeah. This is home improvement. Forever I'm a student. Had to play the sample back twice, I went and looped it. You crashed out, I crashed joints. I'm not doing bad, homie, sorry to disappoint. Said they praying for me, but what was the praying?

0: Built me into the man I am. I'm just trying to see 40 though. Take my son out to Tokyo. Staying close while we growing though.
1: Yeah.
0: This is home improvement.
1: That's what I do.

0: devastate. Stars aligned even when Mercury was in retrograde. Yeah.
1: The root of life is always under construction.
0: Yeah. Home improvement.
2: Cold as the Poconos, adding to my portfolio. Moments that weren't meant for me, places I wasn't supposed to go. Build me into the man I am. I'm just trying to see 40 though. Take my son out to Tokyo. Staying close while we growing up.

0: gang members from victims, but they gave us nothing with which we could pin down their identity.
1: I invite you to come to my seminar, learn how to make a lot of money. Once you have a taste of a good life, you will never go back.
2: Found a genius money-making system. In the last 5 years, many of my seminar students have applied my system and also make a lot of money.
1: Come to my seminar. Let me show you how.
3: I know lots of you out there are skeptical. In my hand, framed, is a check for $203,029.32. I net in one transaction, one deal.
4: Slipping going on. He gonna come to know, even though we have everything together, this is how we really wanted it. You understand what I'm saying?

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1: cyberspace.
0: Whoever the fuck. I'm tough, son. I'm a street nigga. I respect the judge. So it ain't about, you know, you ain't giving out here a lot of narrative or whatever, the nigga ain't giving up their shit or this ain't, damn, die for this shit and all this.
2: Might just have to.
1: Yeah, a lot of niggas is talking
2: about that. You might just have to, my nigga.
0: Yeah,
2: a lot of wild niggas say that until they get clapped.
0: That's all I know, nigga.

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0: violence. 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
1: With a mini cam, swerve in the middle lane. Direct connection, no middleman is my middle name. Fill up the Huggies with a lump, you leave a little stain. Speed demon like a Japanese missile train. All in falling in formation. I hit the floor racing. The 9-11 Porsche is pacing. Days off and never taken. My spot is never vacant. I'm letting off and dropping metal cases.
0: So what's up?
1: Like special forces throwing darts. Take a rapper, fold them in parts. I'm short, I got a complex like Napoleon Bonaparte with a frozen heart. I got a freezer box on my chest with the door ajar. Speaking Portuguese in a foreign car. Pouring dark. The 9 Taurus spark give you a beauty mark. I'm mechanical with no moving parts.
2: Nothing at all.
1: And if I smear your bloody body all on a canvas, I'm just doing art. Swim with open cuts in a pool of sharks. I'm all bite with no bark. Pull up the convertible and park.
0: Yeah, with me, you two, today, you two.
3: Picasso with a spray can. A hint of Ray Charles and some Ray-Bans. I'm Bobby Blue Bland mixed with mayhem. I make the bag break dance. Been stacking off the top, I turn that gray tan. Roll bounce around my neck, ain't talking skate lanes.
0: That's what I'm about.
3: Leonardo trying to crack the Da Vinci Code. Modern day Basquiat in the spot with Da Vinci Club. I took the town and stood my ground just like a warhawk. Kept a big paintbrush on me. Andy Warhol, Vanguard left them niggas in awe, ain't no Taco Bell. Fighting these demons, I'm the opposite of Raphael. When the color of blood contrasts with the street, what a masterpiece. I'm from where the D in Detroit stand for living destiny. Youngin shot up a few clubs on behalf of me. Made it do what it does because it is what it had to be. I touched the ticket, ran it up off a half a key. Don't bang no sense, but you don't want a color contrast with me. Block work.
4: Stop the violence.
0: Dang. No, ain't no stop the violence.
5: Look me up.
0: That's what I'm about.
5: I use digital art, a pivotal part. How I cut them and crop them, critical start. I brush them and

logo. Advanced when I draw, as pixels to polygons. After Effects is realer than what Adobe is probably on. Assimilate scenes, they sync up, the job is automation. That means I'm bringing life to the dead, like God's occupation. I'ma need more space than a constellation, with the Aristotle, no conversation. Just high quality conservation. The great architect, I devise the diagrams that all connect. While the tech is off the deck, it'll threaten your retire. I'm skywriting.

Watch, Blackies, here we go. 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

0: Yes, sir. Shit, I want to hear, my nigga. Yeah. You don't even know that's the official word up in the town, you heard?
1: Yeah.
0: Get that swing.
2: Yes, sir.
0: Get it in, man.
2: Yeah.
0: That's the official shit, kid.
2: Mm-hmm.
0: Word up.
2: Mm-hmm.
0: We gonna take it back to the big park and shit.
3: What are we gonna rap about?
0: Yeah. Niggas is rhyming hard and coming crazy.
2: What the fuck is this,
0: bro?

0: gunshot from inside the house forces a change of plan.
1: Jake, let's make sure all the windows are covered.
0: A straightforward entry has turned into what appears to be a barricaded stairwell.

0: Yeah. I can't stop.
1: If you can't stop, I can't quit. Talking about man.
0: You keep calling me.
1: Yeah. It's in my soul, man. It's
2: shout out to Anthony David up in here.

0: found in science that the mind and the body are not two different things. They are an extension of one reality, which is ourself. And when the mind settles, the body settles.
1: Check

0: Holy cow, I guess I wasn't ready then because I'm ready now. No sanitation's tired of sweeping up confetti piles, but I'll keep winning anyhow. Was just above the brow, behind a sternum beat a sternum beat a bow. The ticker and the thinker, the heart and mind, the hook, the line and sinker. We're gonna need a bigger boat and bigger reel. It's been the realest thing I ever wrote. Whatever titling is cold for greatest story that was ever told. My baby nice with beans and overnight she let them soak. I float through lucid dreams and don't point out that I'm from Queens, cause that's a trope. I'd rather death before dishonor and lather up with Dr. Bronner's soap. Head of steam and spreading semen, but it's seen through a kaleidoscope.
1: Kaleidoscope.
0: But less so these days, trying to be less so. My superpower is my senses. I'm boggled down by needing a consensus. Matter's not a matter that requires my attention. Minimalist propensities, necessities, the mother of invention. And out for self until ascension. The road to hell is paved with good intentions. My offer includes compensation, complete with a pension, for full cooperation and total attention. Yeah, I'm out for you though too. I'm getting well. As far as crossing bridges, I haven't arrived at. I never tried that. So never mind that. The act of decision is exquisite. No rule of thumb or any other digit. I leave it to the instinct, cause I seldom could predict if I could dig it. Instinct'll kick it and start insisting that's the ticket, and I listen. By definition, every flip is different. That is even when the coins are making dish.
1: Ooh, I had to hear that myself.
0: It's a reminder. Every time I trip and fall, I can see a clearer picture in my crystal ball. I went from cat that used to play the wall to now I know the mating call for every creature, great and small. That's what I call evolved, and out of hand it was supposedly a paw. Turns out every strength was something I was certain was a flaw. Not for trying to walk, for learning how to crawl. Y'all, slow up, I told myself. I admit it. Rain soaked. If you don't know me by now, then we in the same boat. For the record, like I you same boat. It ain't the same as staying woke.
1: Nope.
0: I'm an artist, not an entertainer. My brain is a receiver, not a generator. I even helped a lady by delivering her baby in a broken elevator. Later. I might just listen to this while I trance.

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1: 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They die the same time as your kittens. And the man's children, camera filming, see the Holocaust boy get tossed off the building. Bewildered by environment, my assignment, pillars of iron diets, mic sirens, electricity fuse fingers and give me power. Next simplicity dude, give him the shower. My tank stay visionary. My brain waves read every page of the dictionary. Bigotry blissfully, brilliantly, busily killing chivalry, density differently, dignity dismally, dystrophy, filigree, finicky, physically, fitfully, giggly, history, imagery, industry, infamy, infinity. Infantry with the weapon shop. Military, predictably, set the clock. Experimental makeshift with the rages. Instrumental face.

0: in people to create an enlightened society. 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And that kind of faith wasn't because we were amazing people. It was because of Trungpa's inherent appreciation for the wisdom of the world.
1: And it don't quit. 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

0: 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We do it Black Mafia style, just like the BMF. 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It's Grim Reapers in the place, you could take a look at death. Bring it to your area, Paul Bear is a carrier. You played me for a hoe, now Cooley's the one to bury you. Blood in my eye, my vision is getting blurrier. The illest in the division, I'm heart attack serious. When it come to ducking imprisonment, I'm superior. Snitching on the gang ain't part of the criteria, period.
1: Chang, been busting checks since 97. So what the fuck I look like saying it's

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This ain't a put on, this is positioning. Had to switch it up from how we was conditioned. The rap game full of nerds and punks, a bunch of Tony Montanas that never served the pump. For the vids, I'm victorious, Vanguard. Moving tan hard to your landlord. Kern County internally cloudy. 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With a cougar that's paying, it's how you found me. So don't be trying to rewrite history, keep it honest. I never had to fake it to make it. Y'all niggas know me though. 40 on me though, with the homie Bo. Lil Sportio, shorty with the portfolio. The seed was planted, I watched it slowly grow. Tales of them hustling niggas. The game

0: sand.
1: I've always played fair, and that's why I believe that I have reached the level of this game that I've reached for playing fair.

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0: This is Robot Nation.
1: The politicians do not take time out to organize the community. As a matter of fact, they appear to be afraid to organize the community. But, of course, reality and truth tells us that the only way you get power is when the people are properly organized. That's our major

0: 1960s, we still have no power. We have some visibility, some more tricks, but as a matter of fact, the situation is getting worse.
1: Hey, Mark, you know what the fuck it is. It's your favorite lawyer, bro. Hey, I sent you an email, and I just need a couple signatures on those documents so we can go ahead and get these deals pushed through. And, yo, man, you never hit me back either. I'm trying to jump on a song, but you've been playing,
2: yeah, Mark,
1: bro.
2: Man,
1: so,
2: I hate to be this
1: now,
2: guy,
1: I'll be the attorney.
2: I need to this verse, bro.
1: But you still got a balance.
2: If you could please sing this verse.
3: Yo, what's good, Mom?
2: I'm doing this
3: Friday. Sorry, Bob, I'm busy and all of that.
2: Please, I appreciate you. Thank you.
3: I need you to let your girl hold something.
2: Like you always
3: I promise you, I
4: no
3: got
4: Mark.
3: You.
4: It's meta.
3: Give me about
4: a
3: week.
4: Out of time for me.
3: Let me know. Hold me down.
5: Mark, real quick, let me ask you something. I need a favor. You should let me be a creative director.
4: If you get a chance.
5: We both know I'm real good at making shit up as I go along, you know? And I think it's about time that I start using my genes for good.
6: Listen to me. Walk with me right fast.
5: Let me know what you think.
6: I'm starting an upstairs radio shit.
2: Hey, it's normal, bro.
6: It's all ready to go. I got everything set. I just need a quick little 5-10 million from you. We're going to get this shit around. Fuck with me.
7: Hey, Marvelous Mind. 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
8: I need much less than that, brother. 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I'm trying to start something. If you got 59,999

Let's have a mid-city fiesta with your West LA connection. 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

0: For real, nigga. 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
1: Yo.
0: I like to check the mic before I start.
2: Go ahead, check it. See you on the level.
0: Yeah.
2: It's good.
0: Check it out.
2: All right.
0: First, I like

0: Obama, stupid motherfucker.
1: Grab by the, and when you're a star, they let you do it. And when you're a star, they let you do it. You can do anything. Grab by the, you can do anything.
0: I want to
1: build the wall.
2: Don't wear it.
0: Lies.
3: No, I didn't say that at all. I don't think you understood.
0: Slavery.
3: This was locker room.
1: Grab by the,
0: that's the case.
2: Such a nasty one.
1: I think I would probably get along very well with grab by the,
0: misinformation.
1: They let you do it. And when you're a star, they let you do it.

0: Jay do is front and lie, dude. Whatever. Yo, I'm gonna get some drink. You all right? You straight?
1: Yeah, I'll
0: be right back.
2: Hey, yo, Jay, I didn't fuck Michelle. I've been fucking Michelle. Michelle Leslie Brown? Nigga, Michelle Leslie Brown.
3: From 225th Street?
2: Nigga, Michelle Leslie Brown from 225th Street.
3: That play ball in the park.
2: Nigga, Michelle Leslie Brown from 225th Street. That play ball in the park. Man, I've been
0: fucking. What happened? What about it?
3: Hey, yo, this nigga said he fucked Michelle.
0: He said he fucked her. Digga Michelle right there. Call over, yo.
3: Hey, yo, Michelle, come here for a second, baby. Right. Come here.
0: Ask me.
3: Hey, yo, you fuck Jay?
4: Hell no. Ew.
2: Nigga, not that Michelle Leslie Brown from 225th Street that played ball in the park. The other Michelle Leslie Brown.
3: Nigga, that's the only one.
5: Nigga, how many Michelles is there?

0: so real.
1: No stopping me this time, Smee. This is it. Don't make a move, Smee. Not a step. My finger's on the trigger. Don't try to stop me, Smee. Okay.
2: The water, yeah, yo. Through the sea ride over high tides for lost treasures. Rap pirates, rock hats with green feathers. 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Telescope.

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0: for greatness. 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Ever since my first placement, knew that we was on some outer space shit.
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motherfucking waterfall. 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

0: That is, so that's where I'm from. Talib Kweli and DJ High Tech, Reflection Eternal, the new album.
1: Shit, man. 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

stack. 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

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Thanks to walk that dog with Ace. In and out in Fire State. 68 Chevelle, don't need no Bentley truck or fucking rake. 2014, addicted to lean, I was depressed as fuck. 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

0: 12 gauge, C-notes and cocaine. 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Can't be two-faced, Nicolas Cage. 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May God be with us today. God, please.
1: God, please.
0: Lie. Watch over me. I'm here on folded knee. The chocolate face rolly, I call it cocoa tea. Used to move the cocoa, we took it OT. The theme music was ODB. Stole niggas trophies, this OPP. Throw the piece. The heat was broken in three, chipped like a smoker's teeth. This shit ain't strip poker, but foes is booked for their coats and jeans. Everything from low to cold feet. Roll the tree.
1: Roll the tree.
0: Roll the tree. 12 gauge, C-notes and cocaine. Gold chains and free codes go both ways. Blow you away, leave you smoke with no brain. It's a no-brainer, I should be doing my own

0: 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It is an uncontrolled fire.
1: Emilio Escobar shit. 85 crack era shit. 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I'm Chalk Trump. 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

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That was a nasty horse face bitch. The kid with the Hermes blanket turned ramen noodles and turkey pepperonis into a banquet. Cuban link anklet on a bow top lip bitch with the facelift. How many paces I'ma take before I spin on homes?

perfection. Any insurrections will be corrected. I'm mad at myself because I ain't expecting. Usually I expect the unexpected. Free throws, vantage points, and perceptions. All a guard did was say hi. What the fuck would you do for a necklace? Moral decline, decadence. Beluga boys and Joe Frost kids, fine dining is our preference. Teresa's in a beef bar, they speak of me with reverence. I said that it was delivered and you read it. You get the message, your pandering is pathetic. PPP ain't alone, it's pedestrians, police, and paramedics. My demonstration gon' call for them all. Saigon socialite, Margiela windbreaker, black and white like the TV on Poltergeist. I can tell how you hold the dice, you're not ready to gamble on your life. Livingston Bramble hook off, homie threw me an ounce and I took off. Fleet bin bitch shook off, Ally McBeal sail on the cellophane.

microphone check. The kid with the Hermes blanket turned ramen noodles and turkey pepperonis into a banquet. 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How many paces I'ma take before I spin on Holmes? 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
0: Soul Folks Think Tank.
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1: French fries.
0: My numbers are crazy. Which makes them realize, how am I listening to this? Man, you know, I mean, your ones and your twos matter. Because I'm saying nothing but numbers. Because I'm, my chop is just so accurate. And it's funny.
1: And it's fun.
0: And fun. It's mind-boggling, and I want it to be.
2: Seen them looking, hope they keep it pushing. If not, gone, had to remind them I am from a time when rapping really meant something. Please don't start bluffing about your skills and that. Visible thresholds and negative stress still kill for that. I'm like how snipers feel about open fields with that. You make yourself an easy target. Personality fits into all these neat compartments. Twiddling my fingers slowly. Onward mosey through the indices and stisses. Intricacies enlisted in service of Ulysses S. Whomever spose, nothing was reconstructed. Small deposits quickly deducted, nearly corrupted, but that means not completely. The battle rages weekly, but I can dig it really. I can dig it really. I can dig it really. I can dig it really. It's chaos down here. It's chaotic down here. It's chaos. And that's the power of creation.

0: represent.
1: One old message.
2: Yeah, I didn't expect you to pick up my car, my homie. 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And much love, and I'll see you when I fucking see you, homie.
3: Yo, run by Jones on third.

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0: winning if one never fails. Played all them games of chance, I got a head of tails. It's plenty for the thoughts. In the summertime, I had a semi in my shorts. It's plenty for the thoughts. It's plenty for the thoughts. It's plenty for the thoughts. At 10, visit cousins in the pen. Even then I had some hawks. It's plenty for the thoughts. It's plenty for the thoughts. It's plenty for the thoughts. Nickels with the grips. Had dimes tell me that they love me. It's plenty for the thoughts. Nickels with the grips. Had dimes tell me that they love me.
1: What I bring is worth much.
0: For our appetites been burned major. Had to sacrifice all and earn favor. Fly visitors become fool, never return flavor. It's a course, life course, you don't get to learn later. You chose short-sighted goals, none so far. Choking on my torches, how I torture y'all. Losers die, winners caught a war scar. We're only saying fuck what they enforce. Got a sports car, and the dreams of cutting nets to move some nicks. Crossed many with the semi, did my time on the crucifix. Bleeding all the grieving made us extra grievous. With a tow cab, I love him if knew he was next to leave us. Powers that be trying to deceive us, best believers. Hold a court, won't let the controller know it delete us. To the fetus, the wicked brew poison blend. The skinniest toothpick grew quick from boys to men. While I scored, many felt the sword and I enjoyed the pen. Poor when it broiled, friend. I'm loyal to the voyage end. Rapidly keep my eyes moving, I couldn't fall in REM. Some equality, none in poverty, I'll be joyous then. I'll be joyous then. As long as I'm able-bodied.
2: And the Lord hath respect unto Abel.
0: There's food on that table as long as I'm able-bodied. As long as I'm able-bodied.
2: But unto Cain and his offering he had not respect. But unto Cain and his offering he had not
3: right here that you're looking at. The original king and love to do his thing. Don't shout, don't run, don't hide, don't sky.

0: Yeah, I'm trying, man, but you know, the system is shady, man. Right, man. They always try to keep a good brother down, but I'm saying, we still, you know, we got love for you, son, and we praying for you, and we, you know, we try to hold it down while you in there, man. No question. Hopefully, we don't have to keep you for too long.
1: Yeah, for real. Inshallah, I'll be out in a minute, you know? But you know what I want you to do, kid? You know what to do, ball, man?
0: What's up?
1: You need to do some shit with Face, man. But our niggas be shady, man.
0: Scarface?
1: Yeah, man.
0: Yo, that's my nigga, yo.
1: Scarface is tight, son.
0: Yo, that's a good idea. Where is Bond? I'm going to talk to Plane tomorrow.
1: Yeah.
0: See about if we can hook up with him.
1: That's proper.

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1: You don't trust me, huh?
0: Well, you know why.
1: I do. 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

0: the day is at hand, and it's time for us to go.
1: Okay, mama.

ignorance. Mission accomplished. Our promise is so much more than just making a product. I'm an artist, you a creator of content. There's a difference, can't see the trees for the forest, cause they stuck in them boxes. Complaining about how predatory the game is, but do nothing to stop it. I get reckless with my abandonment, like I jumped in the mosh pit, and learn how to put some trust in the process. Mobsters make them an offer, they can't refuse, and then start raiding the cops.

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You know we

0: and they had it in the Bible, our scriptures, that there would be a last remember at the time of the resurrection.
1: Turn down wide. Mother plane, bomber plane, battle in the sky. Surprise, surprise, run for your lives. Or whatever, we can die together. Keep my eye open for fake friends who will tell you about Metunetta and how fast we can get this cheddar, but behind your back booing you like Chris Webber. How long now the honorable Louis Farrakhan been telling us to watch this weather? Old Jimbo trying to say it's climate change. Okay, y'all still listening to old Jimbo? You ain't seen what he did to the human families of the planet Earth, even his own kinfolk? Thessalonians is completed by the Messiah. We've identified the man who's sinful. All praise is due to Allah. This is called bars. Whether I'm blocked, red, or left on delivered, I call Mars. J Electronica, the one and only. There'll never be another. And you can get a one-way jet to holiday to argue with my mother. I switched my operation to overt, cause now I'm too crash outy for cover. Systems activated. I laid back and peeked from on high and up close and got acclimated. I was living with puffing cats and never showed up in the affidavit. I'm a smoother criminal than Michael Jackson, maybe. Hov been such a brother to me and so patient with me, I gave him 19 albums in one day and he didn't have to pay me. All I need is eardrums. Goody goody gumdrops. And if you got an issue with me carrying out my mission, I just turned my location on with a red pen and a thumb drop. P.S. The number of streams old Jimbo give you don't make the sun hot.

0: is a leaflet prepared for you by heart. With best wishes and warm regards from your brother, J. Electronica, FOI, which is the name given to the military training of men that belong to Islam in North America. It's up. We outcha.
1: Now, step right up.
2: 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Remember, always strong.
3: 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There go that man again. I'm the man, nigga. Me, Pyro.

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It's Edwin Insight.

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I was rapping about drugs and guns and doing mad punchlines, and I wasn't living none of that shit. My brother took me to the studio called Wakeful Division, and I met Hypnotic. Hypnotic became my man.

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His wife, he says she loved the chorus. Now this dude trying to bring reinforcements. So I cut the head of the horseman, enforcing, amassing a fortune, role reversing, no rehearsing. 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

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Say my prayers and take aim and pull the detonator. 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Now I give back to my peers, bless your ears, tears of joy fall, y'all, from the writing on the wall that I read. 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
0: Beats after brunch. 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Arms folded. 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
3: Shut your mouth!
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3: 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You need not to beg.

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1: 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Got too much static on it.
2: Oh, word? Yo, let me check it out, son. Let me hear it.
1: I don't know, son. I might throw it away. You know what I mean?
2: Nah. Before you throw it away, make sure you let me hear that shit. It might be crazy.
1: I'ma let you do you, but yo, the shit, if it don't come out right, I'm throwing that shit in the garbage.
2: Nah, the sample sound crazy, son. Just drop the whole beat. Just play.

0: and it's my pedigree.
1: Yeah, that shit is hot, but you know what I mean? The static is still fucking with me, you know what I'm saying?
2: I feel you, man, but you gotta feel them bars, man. The bars is going over that static, son.
1: Man, the record was bad quality. That's what happened when you go to the spot and get records for a dollar, man.
2: Man, it don't even matter, son. Hold on, I got this other verse. I'ma lay this shit down one time, son. I'ma set it straight, watch.
1: All right, spit that shit, but if it's not

0: motherfucker.
1: All right. That shit is dope.
2: You already know.
1: I like that.
2: Shit, you know what I mean? It sound good, man.
1: I told you, nigga, you was about to scrap that shit, nigga. That's another record, baby.
2: I'm still not a believer, though, man.
1: Come on, man. Hold on, son. I gotta go on one more time?
2: One more time, nigga.
1: All right, fuck it, man. Niggas ain't hearing me, man. Hold on, man.
2: Let me hear that.
1: Play the beat again one more time, bro.
2: All right.

0: will his children do?
1: This was no plaything. The motive is that the seed of a man chosen by God must not be wasted.
2: Run away, that's the plan. Live above the grave, none is safe. I see the pain on a mother's face. A ton of grace is what she showed as they took away her firstborn. She

0: Burn threat. Check.
1: Everybody had to think about what was possible for a black artist, you know, within the international, the mainstream scene. And I mean, and that opening was there because of hip-hop. Doors cracked open a little bit. The people downtown were looking for some new energy, and they were already feeling it from just the presence of kids from Brooklyn. I wanna thank you for helping me reach the understanding. Yeah. Being downtown, you know, being in the East Village, they had the same kind of impact that the jazz cats had. And they were coming with like a new culture. A culture that was new, that was dynamic, that was sophisticated. I wanna thank you for helping me reach the understanding. Yeah. The albums were theory books, they're guidebooks too, you know what I mean? I wanna thank you for helping me reach the understanding. When they were 14, 15, they grabbed onto this thing, so they learned all that material. You know, I mean, one of the things we know about MCs is, man, they just have phenomenal memories.

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Built this here with my bare own hands. Say, if you don't mind me being in your business and whatnot, what's that name you go by there? My dear mama named me James, but you can call me Afro. Afro, that's what you say there? That's right. Well, I hate to be the bearer of bad news, but you got quite a bounty on your head. What is that there, around $100,000? Is that a fact? Whoever dare try to catch me is gonna die trying. Well, hate to break it to you, Afro. 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

0: snake shit. 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
1: Do this for y'all and all of my doubts. 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Slide behind bars, screaming fuck the law, trying to move that. 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
0: I'm talking about the ones that kept a chin chose while a nigga ran it up. From the hoop, should have made back truck. 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Niggas like that gotta big them up. 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Yeah. VIP sipping champagne just to ease the pain. Custom Dior jacket made by Exclusive Games. All my niggas went from racks to riches. Rolex, his and hers. Smoking on the finest herbs. Gallery department furs. Good shoe, high designer shirt. Indigo yard backpacks where I kept the work. I can change your life around, yeah, I could get you turned. Couple thousand pounds in the town, I could get you work.
1: Do this for y'all, the all of my dogs. Do this for y'all. 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
0: y'all. I do this shit for y'all. 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My ones locked behind the walls and my niggas out here still doing it. Real nigga shit, we like dinosaurs out here, something that's extinct. 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

Jordan 4s, yeah. Cold as the Poconos, adding to my portfolio. Moments that weren't meant for me, places I wasn't supposed to go. Built me into the man I am, I'm just trying to see 40 though. Take my son out to Tokyo, staying close while we growing old. Nothing to prove, these emotional wounds, I spill them over the groove. Tim Allen holding the tool, yeah. This is home improvement, forever I'm a student. Had to play the sample back twice, I went and looped it. You crash out, I crash joints, I'm not doing bad. Homie, sorry to disappoint, said they praying for me, but what

0: 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I'm just trying to see 40 though. Take my son out to Tokyo, staying close while we growing old.
1: Yeah.
0: This is home improvement.
1: That's what I do.

0: 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Yeah.
1: The root of life is always under construction.
0: Yeah. Home improvement.
2: Cold as the Poconos, adding to my portfolio. Moments that weren't meant for me, places I wasn't supposed to go. 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

0: Weiss knows she greener than Geico. Had to season her up like a steak from Maestro's. All independent, I don't need no majors. Unsigned, baby, I ain't seen no papers. 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Easy on the pedal, hard on a bitch, ho, it's all on the flow, 10 toes on the strip.
1: 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This the last time you probably see some pimping like this.
0: Easy on the pedal, hard on a bitch, ho, it's all on the flow, 10 toes on the strip.
1: I'm only here to get rich, told a bitch, get a glimpse. 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

0: first, you know the verse. 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I'm a Northern Cali, Central Valley militant Mac. 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I replied, this ain't the army, my hoes is Navy Sealers. At the barbershop, I told beloved, gotta teach your hoes to move like the New York undercovers. Could turn an ass to an asset. Sex sells, but you don't gotta have sex. I'm a pimp with the manuscript. Told a bitch, you ain't gotta sell pussy, sell companionship. 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Can't find me, don't worry about it, I'm where the money at.
1: Easy on the pedal, hard on a bitch, ho, it's all on the flow, 10 toes on the strip.
0: I'm only here to get rich, told a bitch, get a glimpse. This the last time you probably see some pimping like this.
1: Easy on the pedal, hard on a bitch, ho, it's all on the flow, 10 toes on the strip.
0: I'm only here to get rich, told a bitch, get a glimpse. This the last time you probably see some pimping like this.

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He's doing his own thing now, boy, because he's too much. Making all the money a young man can make.

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Why should you have to hide your pride in unapologetic ways because of the path that they've paved? They say, black woman, tell me, why are you so angry all the time? Are there demons wrestling in your mind? Are you on a thin line between staying and leaving? Are they potentially deceiving the melanin in your skin? Differentiating tones so you'll never win. Black man, why do they dare paint you as a criminal? Creating the most vivid visual, don't they know you are the original? Enough of being subliminal. We gotta take back our minds to be set free. Rid these chains and escape mental slavery. I speak and leak info on knowledge of self. Cause who's gonna have your back when you ain't got no one else? Create a well of truth, overlapping the fountain of youth. This is documented proof that from concrete a rose grew. Original woman, man, and child dig deep because the future lies in you.

Welcome to the Lock Sessions. Yes. Shout out to my brother Mike Blankenship, produced by myself and Mike. Brian Storm on the camera. We're gonna let the beat build. Oh, the album is on the way. 2016, just know. Look. Imagine you had the talent to reach your vision, but the people backing you held you back, so you need permission to take advantage. The vantage point that you managed to flourish would discourage any other person in these conditions. He's conditioned to speak with diction. These restrictions only push me further to be assertive, not a weak submissive. If your natural reaction is just

0: You had the phone numbers for Robinson, right? Did you call him and ask, where's my daughter?
1: Yes. He said, this is John Robinson. What did you do?

0: Well, vaguely, his name is Doom.
1: He says Robinson was a regular customer.
2: Nah, he don't work here no more. Man.
3: How often did he come in here?
2: He ain't been here in a while, man. What you doing? Get the camera out.
4: He was attentive to me. He had nice vehicles. He talked about nice things, nice life, things that I was accustomed to, and things that I wanted to continue.

I want to sing y'all a brand new song I just wrote called Don't Trust Them New Niggas Over There. Sing along if you know the words. Don't trust them new niggas over there.

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The challenge must be taken up. For this culture, a legacy from

0: said to Market, I've heard of fortunes made on this.
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0: ain't priority. 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

0: then thinking a different shit to make the dividends quicker. Take a drag of the camel filter, it eases my mind, and I start to.
1: It's because we're looking for the meaning. Well, what is the meaning? We have mindless jobs, we take frantic vacations, deficit finance trips to the mall to buy more things that we think are going to fill these holes in our lives. I mean, is it any wonder that we lost our sense of direction? In the last

0: at a time so critical that God himself came, raised up a reminder among us to wake us up at a critical hour, because he has a destiny for us in his glory, in his heritage, to hear from our brother. Erase from your mind whatever obstacle has been placed there by your enemy from hearing this message and acting on it.
1: And back, bitch. The brand you can trust. Woo. You know what I'm saying? These niggas put more motherfucking thought in the post than they put in their own music. Yo, you see the smoke signals, the baking soda made the coke sizzle. Stones broke to chisel, continue to the boulders little. I be rich till I'm old and brittle, load up the rental. Loaded. With enough blow to make the entire ocean ripple. The Pimpire hold me the most official, invincible. Spin your whole wig with the chrome pistol. Spin it. You got a bone to pick with who, don't make me go on you with the Ginsu. Show you little niggas what grown men do. Me and Alchemist, we the gatekeepers, key makers. 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It's a secret place, they saying even Freemasons can't get in. That's word to my Nietzsche handkerchief. Purple majesties on a ratchet beak.

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1: Relax the defense mechanisms that you put up in your mind that cause you not to hear the word of God.
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0: move tonight. 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God side with the winners, the thief next to Jesus. I wanted to be better than my father, but history just repeated. Mistreat God, but y'all still looking for a reason. Broken men playing out the string, it's football season. December in Cleveland, lining up, but in my heart already beating. Narrow cotton, SRO, no mirror, I already know. Killers on the stairs, man in a hole, I'm through running.
1: The Universal Cycle.

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0: It's all beginning to make sense. 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
1: Oh, yes, I suppose I can tell you, but the public must never know.
2: I think I'd better have a look.
3: Yeah, man.
2: Stuff not only happens, it comes right up and smacks you in the face.
4: As I wax poetic over past aesthetics, craft a legend of a time before the apathetic. Let's start a tab, what you have, is that cash or credit? How about a glass?

Nah, I moved to the town and, man, I stay right there in the projects in Deer Creek. Before Clinton impeachment, when the Legion was packed. On the weekend, throwing creases in your best pair of slacks. Sporting waves, pomade, do rags to keep them flat. Though you still could catch a fade by how you lean in your hat. Peeking photographs, dull pieces of glass, mahogany frames, take a brief leap in the past. And looks can be deceiving what you meet at a glance, since we all got secrets that we keep till we ash.

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0: Only 50 grand.
1: You chicken baby, you ain't got 50 grand.
2: Well, Tinkerbell, what if I was to tell you I know how to come away with the whole $3 million?

Songwriting is every moment of your life. So there's no, if you've committed your life to your art, then it's not something you need to go back to some far out place in the woods with a running stream and the birds singing at the break of dawn. To me, that's bullshit. I've never been able to, I gotta keep working. I've never been able to have, well, I can have that luxury now, but it's not interesting to me. I don't want or need.

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Some people is in there just playing the hokey pokey. They got one foot in and one foot out. They don't understand what this game is about. So when they come to being loyal, especially in this game, they are not. So we got a lot of fakes and snakes and japes. And that's why the game got a black eye. That's

0: this ain't no nice game, this ain't no friendly game. Yes, you know what I mean? It's real cut though, but if you play it true, it's going to be good to you. So, in my situation, I got hit with the El Wapa for staying true, for staying faithful to some shit. And am I upset about it? I'm not.
1: Yeah, because I know I kept this shit too real to believe that this is the end. But if this is the end, it's what it is. See you next lifetime, my boy.
0: But all in all, you can sit there and be like, man, Big Rock, that's one of the real ones right there. He stayed.

0: Let's get it, nigga. 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Yeah.
1: I'm trying to be righteous, but still the same sinner.
0: Yes.
1: I'm comfortable in my skin. I'm trying to win.

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Yeah, I give them hell preaching. Make sure that they ain't selling shit on your corner. That's the Odell treatment. That heroin I used to sell frequent. It had some evil aura. I didn't do well sleeping. Nightmares of me up in a cell weeping. Woke up to a swell weekend. My life is sweeter than Pinnell's defense. Yeah. Boy in this hood, I swear I did it all. I'm looking like that nigga that beat up dope cause of Ricky's ball. Life is a gamble, can you risk it all? Life is in shambles, past the fentanyl. Some weed

0: flame is on a six, let's put them lessons on a scroll, amen. Amen. Yeah, amen.
1: Amen.
0: Amen.
1: Amen.
0: Praying over bricks.
1: Bricks,
0: blessings on a stove.
1: Stone.
0: The flame is on a six, let's put them lessons on a scroll, amen.
1: Amen.
0: Yeah, amen.